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This is Feel Good 80s and 90s, weekday evenings on the John Tesh Radio Show. My name is John. I'm here to improve your memory all day long. We're going to add certain foods to your meals at breakfast, at lunch, at dinner. And this is from our friends. We really appreciate all of her great intel. It's nutrition expert Joy.

0: 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And stay out of the water for 3 weeks if the tattoo is on your foot or hand, because they take longer to heal.
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This is Feel Good 80s and 90s, weekday evenings on the John Tesh Radio Show. So if you're like me, you think that your life is the most exciting when you're doing new things, right? 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What?

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0: It's Friday. Good morning. 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

imagine you had a winning lottery ticket and you accidentally threw it in the garbage. 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

to showers this afternoon. Maybe even a rumble of thunder as well. Some lightning in the forecast. Up to 27 for the high, plus the humidity. Tonight, chance of showers, thunderstorms, and a low of 21. Tomorrow, more showers, thunderstorms, 29 for your Saturday. But Sunday, looking gorgeous. Right now, we're at 22 degrees. With Beyonce, this is Halo on 98.1 CHFI.

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2: Well, hello, it's Sarah sitting in for a vacationing Brooksy. 1 o'clock, 22 degrees in the city, feeling like 29. Want your share of $100,000? It's funny. I get a lot of text messages. I go through them at 981-981 with people just saying, call me, please call me, please call me. Also, a lot of texts from earlier keywords. And I want to remind you that the keyword, when we announce it in that hour, it's only good for that hour. So don't bother texting me the 10 o'clock keyword from today. It's not going to go through. It is null and void. But your 1 o'clock keyword is on the way, helping you win your share of $100,000. Did you hear what happened this morning? Nobody answered the phone call. Nobody answered the cash call, even though they entered the contest. So that means we are now at a staggering $5,000 on Monday morning. What? That's never happened before. $5,000. And of course, once you text, you're entered in for the $10,000 grand prize giveaway on September 1st. Woohoo! So listen today till 8. Every hour is a new keyword. Weekends, noon to 6. Every hour, a new keyword. Like I said, your 1 o'clock keyword is on the way. And then you can celebrate with $5,000.

love that song. That's Devin Cole, I Got You. In my opinion, like the perfect pop song, that's for sure. Happy Friday afternoon. I'm Sarah in for Brooksy. So, do you have a dog in your life? Or maybe you just love everything dogs. 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

of a gray, dull day today, but hey, it's Friday. Chance of showers off and on, maybe even a thunderstorm this afternoon. Looks like the showers and thunderstorms will continue overnight tonight. 21 the low. Tomorrow, another hot one, 29 with showers and thunderstorms with sunshine back by Sunday. That's it for me. Been a pleasure hanging out. 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
2: Another Cash Call keyword to come this hour to get you in the draw for that 5,000 daily jackpot on Monday morning. But right now, look at that. It's gone 5 o'clock. Welcome to your weekend, Toronto. It starts here, your feel-good 80s and 90s weekend. It's Greg Burns. I'm going to play you this hour music from Jacko, from Madonna, The Material Girl. It's her birthday next week. Massive number one from Dexys, Ricky Martin. And right now, we start with Billy Ocean at 98.1 CHFI Toronto.

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1: It truly is the best way to get the weekend going. Feel good 80s and 90s. Taking you through it tonight, I'm Pina in for Adele. Hello. And I feel like we can't truly celebrate the weekend without playing a boy band. Maybe two.

Feel good 80s and 90s, 98.1 CHFI with Foreigner, who were recently in Toronto performing at RBC Amphitheater. What a classic from them. I want to know what love is. And speaking of classics, I'm about to play another one for you. In fact, I bet if I were to share two words with you, you would know exactly what song it is. Because this song is tied to a specific show, and that show being Dawson's Creek. So open up.

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